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0: 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I told you last Monday that whatever you have planned to begin, whatever you have desired, to begin, you considered the factors to be considered. You thought through the factors to be considered. And after thinking through these factors, you sat down, fear gripped you, because you know that attaining these things or obtaining these things is a bit impossible. That matter, nothing at all. The fear of you being able to start or you not getting to the finishing line. What matter? Starting poor. You have not won. He said, don't give up. He said, don't give up. Times that space ex Eloma's company or tries or Sky Nasaba. How many times? Mr. Edison, Thomas Edison. Now, the man who composed this, sometimes no. Sometimes no. At the chronicle power person, when you know, what to me, you are the corona, what to me, you are the corona, what to me, shas here, me was in whom now they shas you. You say, Emfa, you say, Emfa, and I didn't know, so shas here. If you shas here, now you know, say, opportunity for Frobisha, baby, meet me, Obiasha. And I said, meeting your house, why ye? Ubu had to be seen in the book, says our shas, yes, or yeno. And yet, no one would pay you. How can you opportunity for Frobby womb? Opportunities in opportunity. Opportunities in opportunity. Hey, Obua, Abuchi, Obu school, and also Okwako, be a Jumaye. Sorry, Oko school, Oko Tua school, so keke. But no Oko school, you know, Papa company be a Wagana, Anna company. The name of Papa Oko school said, Oko do Abuchi, Ono, a home mom, when you're in Kenya, Wari. Who can you are in the house or much your company for us? You and all so sa abagan or several running a papa dear. Opportunities in opportunity. Now, sometimes you need a human baby. I'll quack share now. Question, human as now. Why are I against a usuru? On Pesal Beconi, I don't know. We need to sometimes a 1 hour. Oh. The opportunity that you are neglecting, the opportunity that you are making fear eat it up, no? That opportunity now is coming with another opportunity. You cannot fail. And now, your life will need 100.9. You cannot fail. See, Nyamiyadu, your papa, Father Dixon, and I say, your papa, would you support? And I say, despite. And the general says, your Obeka, you say, don't give up. Obeka, you say, amen, amen. Hey, now I'm a copy of human and seven prayers. Boss, we saw no that. We saw no that. And San Wamu, human. Take a sign who now, who are big than a few of us all, and it was Nina. And yes, I can't pay you, maybe. You need an employment. You had an interview. You went to the facility. You arrived on time. You sat before an interviewer. And the interviewer is asking for some price. The interviewer will have something to do with you. He won't. You left the facility so much fear, thinking that this job, this employment that you are seeking may not come through. So will you tell me that because of the fear of someone trying to have sex with you, seek employment again? Is that what you are trying to do? Say who ne woman inti no? Company na o ko na o ko pe juma na yese boss no o ho. Say ni say ni say. O ba catch him say inti sa who inti no? O nyese juma na. Ana yes, one problem ne ba ni e different no. Any the person o ko she juma say ni e different no. Ani e what the amani na kasa ba ba tu bua o. This is say wanya HIV. O bua o this is say wanya AIDS. acquired immune deficiency syndrome. Obuo ha wonya yare yare tene so. Bua osa bitene so. Da bio adena ba tene no so no ehu ne ewom ne kwampo. Ehu ne ewom ne kwampo no. The last time I catch you there. Fact. Yeah, you calculate say up pepe. Yeah, no so. You bring your facts, nothing about. You also have facts in your name, but yeah, no. Last time it's useful. Fear. Is that for? I remember is that. I'm in cash story. Psychology. What's it? Yeah, the theories. And some. Swash. You know what I'm saying? Human behavior, animal behavior, human mind, and human minds. That's our theories, no? If Reba could be behavioral, Subang. Scientists ba ko bi o ha o contribute anase oboa ma yenyanti ase bi pa e wo suban e wo mom mi wa so nya psychologist no e ye physiologist aya fish e ka physiologist a shini pe viemu a ka won e kwa e benya pom din se doctor physiologist, my physiological study. Sir, man, or a Russian, a friend, and Pavlov. No. Wafa, what am I? And I know, oh, said one in the dear. Tell you, you move to me, boo, in the nipper game, and I get said, put a cassette, friend, and digestion. It was your digestive system, and digestion, and what? I said, come on, moon. It's all no sian and now all your lab or what lab on our sian side, your man. And who you may be subbing be farm, you know, kind or say. Anytime, Biana, you be room, and I'll have technician, you be room or Shena Taddy, I'll be room. But dear Biani, ma'am, one because of a social idea, or maybe Biani, Mubu, Ewan, or my. No. Na yeti ahodin film ye fe ni nutrients no. Then you. It your none dey omo dey adwane ne ko ha. Ta no mu du omo be du na omo an ahyase atwe omo ta kirema. To me dey be si opɛ. Na omo an atwe omo ta kirema. Ana ye fe ne salivate. I say otwe na no, I say kaman be di dia. To omo shase no mu dey adwane ni si wana kaman ne yesa. Oh no, I am a physiologist too. But when you say, I feel the bedroom, maybe no. Last technician, you pray, Rah, when I say, Bianu, crown, crown, and crown, and not, and what I say to your mother. Yes, I knew. I said, and what is Yandia? It's when you room see. Now, shall I tag you or shall I tag you? Last technician, you room pet. Oh, room pet. And what did you say, dear Bianu, bro? Because starting now not almost as you know. Now I'm warning yes, sir. I feel when you're coming in Kakran, I'm warning yes, sir. The person in the Siciano, Oko psychology class, Papa called you putting him back up by Ivan Pavlov. But on your psychologist, too. It's the name can I say, only not who you may be. As a scientist, as a physiologist, not who you may be. The human away and now, and after you know, who be for and after you never cast a fast psychology, and then you see, I'm an abigina. You see, I'm an okay. What contributed to psychology? Did I make catch you in your say? I didn't know what shas, you know, or someone you know, or Bemubuna or Pabano. The poor sad in the crampuno.
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0: 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It may be some cases say a man in Huni, ma in Huno, Mama, and no. I thought you couldn't say, I mean, shut down in the Bissa crowd. Fear. The Bussa mammy for no more to do one yard. No, you want to do a more to crank or counsel. Oh, my son. We are driver now. We are on the catch. We are going to go to the country. We are going to go to the country. We are going to go to the country. We are going to go to the country. We are going to go to bandit. We are going to go to the country. We are going to go to the country. We are going to go to the country. We are going to go to Israel for a minute now. Exodus chapter 14 verse. I say, the Lord will fight for you. Do not fear. The Lord will fight for you. Do not fear. The Lord will fight for you. Another version. You need only to be still. Ewurade be ko amamo, munye din. Ewurade be ko amamo, na mo de munye kom. Another version. Mo de Ewurade be ko tiwo. There was situation bi wa ntokwa no na wo. Ene de. Ntokwa ni Yesu akon wie dada. Ene de. Iti de wo ye no kra no. Ye Yesu nku ni ndie. Yesu nku ni ndie mu na wo de ntokwa no. If it's a Bible say, "Dear me, yeah, no, also be ye be." I say, if you love me, you do the things that I do, and greater things than this will you do. So what do me? Dear me, yeah, no, be ye be. Now, dear brother, so now be. It is a sin. Jesus Christ, we were deep in Samson Kuni. It is a sin. It is a sin. So many to come to our walk on. What should we say? Jesus is deep Kuni, and our walk on to Kano. And nothing any can say who to him. Iti diawo ya nankasa na enya wo na wo chaase e kunimbie na wo pe enya wo na wo chaase e Yesu aye dada so Yesu aye dada na se wo so ye bia e part 2 e ba nyankopon pa de ade na Yesu be Colossians 2 Yesu 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play very important role kasa ti ba de ni you say for na kasa no verse 14 say then the Lord said to Moses, why are you crying out to me? Tell the Israelites to move on. Now, everybody catch the Moses say, Adena, who soon air from me? Catch the Israel for no one calling in you. Life on Neat 100.9. When Uncle Bass say, time was all calling in you now with this. Let it not be that the time that you are supposed to be moving forward will be the same time you'll be crying. Ni ye ma fashion said the enye no. Wo de kase ni enye no. Wo de yenko yenu. But ye kwa na ni edusun ni kwa. But say ye be jina ngosun ni yenko yenu de ni e problem. Hello. But meaning say give us the make watch as ya. O say omo ni nyame anante edu stage bi. Ana ebrade chere omo say, na de na mo jina ho. Na de na mo
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1: You know, say yes, factors in the electricity into mobile. That factors, yeah, okay. Okay. Do you know a decline? Apart from dollar now, where the cost run. Dollar now, say the cost run, we project it, sign it, the cost. But not dollar, no, what's run about from now? 1 to 20, there is no way. It's just why you say power, no, but my Ghana for I enjoy power, no. So, because electricity will hold the beer, and yeah, for that boy. Energy security, now you can watch them say a country be a bit more developed. No, you need energy security. Now, say energy security, you can watch them. Now, who charge ya? Who jib one? Now, who shall so say, Obia Benya? Intino, I didn't mean to be start a main engineer for it or China for it. So, I debia now, Yakoka Mosi, opposition, intina, or cassa. Debbie!
0: Odumanya for George Kwame Abuajama now, so I was saying, one only susu yen the NTPRC in tea. 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
1: 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Buy any within 1 year, no, and I will come power on some of yet. So I'm pa, oh, or buy in chair, or cry, or be a feeling of a cranium away. 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
0: Now, the crack chrono, and a washing more for Ghana for Sagana for, sorry. 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
0: And what say, and was say, a bunny say, no, or best re a bay, any PURC, as a bar woman or mudiginum. 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
1: also PRC forma there's a service standard that PRC for Shama ECG ne Ghana Water Company so mundi so and it is either water or electricity say or more anytime or more fall below the mark and also PRC for Timi Fa and Timi show say there's authority in the regulatory space so yeah PRC to be able to also enforce their regulatory regime on when a service provider fails to abide by the standard of quality of service.
0: Penya yetini ni aye West African Regional Center of Consumer Unity and Trust Society. Director no. Owura Apia. Kusi Adumako. Peace FM yen same training ya one before Esther Owusu Labi. And then a bonko moy.
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3: very affluent that come forward to register sidearms or firearms and now using them to commit suicide. In the last 2 months we've seen increase in such individuals committing suicide with firearms that are registered. Because of that, from this afternoon, all permits that have been granted to any individual that you are holding a sidearm or firearm is hereby revoked. We are revoking that and we are opening a window where everyone will have to come forward again to register or to re-register again because we've changed the procedure. We've realized that there's a short gap in the registration procedure that will be useful. Some will say that why not wait till December? In 6 months, we could still save a lot more life.
2: I was for any out here, Honorable Mubarak Muntaka Mohammed, or no, and a yes, wafwa, or refisem eso, nana, ye resenka, yene, doctor, professor Vladimir Entry Danso, everything for more a day, and fat sansim, so, ye puswa humano, bibi kakras and kaimo, itinyadi, and sakana breast, sefatamo, yes, I can know, yeneno, ebedisa, and komono.
4: Community Court of Justice and Economic Community for West Africa, ECOWAS, or more court, Jesse. A bit bremwa to ye, a mine bedrekuno, or court to Kassim. Now, South Court no more, and nano Chief Justice get to talk no, edina some court, ye, and some poor and crown. A summon a sin. Ye in a d, ye in a free, ne juma, and ya kunya, what is so quamonesun tea. Court in tea, now one can be a manum. And some poor I would draw and crown or the cocker down court no and the court nessy jina ye. Na court ni jina ya will see ye no what dear bo ma me get you to kunu a semno atu egum. A de se dear I would draw and crown mu be and a say dear ye dine famu ne juma ye jifrin and semno and yina and the fa who dear and na ye tia so and unti and or the cocker down court nessem. One more for man on to a semno emu na on fe ye and to baby was say or dear at home. Nen ko ye wo ECOWAS court yi o man fodo do no ani de chire free se e bra o page asam no de call ye no wo hwe de be pie e free emu aba o mu se se o man de de aban ene emra no wagina so e ye no waye 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
6: It is a national call to reflect accountability and it reminds us of our collective responsibility to build a Ghana in which every citizen, irrespective of physical, sensory, intellectual, or psychosocial disability, can participate fully and equally in all aspects of national life. Speaker, this year's theme, quote, from action, from act to action, finalizing reforms and enforcing disability rights now. And could not be earlier, challenges us to move beyond policy declarations and legislative intentions and focus instead on tangible outcomes that improve the lives of persons with disability.
2: Wei eye chairman na oda parliamentary caucus on disability Dr. Clement Abbas Apag wo wie ye na ofinsum south machine dwene honorable Dr. Fred Chei Asamwanso e de adwunchire bi eba ese eba womo a 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
7: I know we are working to upgrade buildings that are three-story building and up to be able to accommodate. But most importantly, sometimes because it's not part of our training at the early childhood, we tend not to include people that may have challenges. So, Mr. Speaker, whilst we are trying to make schools accessible, we should find ways and means to make it more accessible at the early stage of life. If we include every child from age one all the way up, Mr. Speaker, it will allow us to create the culture of appreciating everybody's strength and their weakness.
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8: So it is not the case that it's been nothing meaningful and significant interventions have been staged. However, compatriots with clarity is being given to them. It's like a paltry support. Call for that act to be reviewed is anchored on three legs. One, that in terms of employment quota, you're not calling more than a 5% employment quota giving to our colleagues and our compatriots with these challenges. They're also calling for some partial and absolute tax exemption. In this house, we passed a number of tax exemptions to corporate bodies who a few of them have raised issues. They are asking for a tax exemption.
2: Weye nsuma dwajim na shebedwane a ono na ye minority chief we honorable Frank ano dompre na wamuka ni nyina wieye no e na omanyi soafo ono ena ehwen krasie memo ne mpuntio eso honorable Ahmed 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wo mo ade ebe ma wo
8: on this Mr. Speaker, I want to entreat every member of parliament in your district to take special interest in that. I will call the member administrator for this assembly common fund. When the money is sent to the district, give an advice to the MP representing them so that the MP will be aware of how much money has been allocated to persons with disability in his district. Mr. Speaker, you go, some social welfare officers go and buy some quantity of television sets, refrigerators. That I'm coming to do distribution. Zazika, that is not it. You go and you ask them, where is the album? How many persons with disability do you have here? So if members of parliament do not take special interest to go to your district and ask how much money was given to the persons with disability in Man district.
2: Ɛne ya wote ye ɔma yi ɛso afɔ ɔno ne hwɛ nkrasɛ mɛmo ne mpuntio ɛnsɛm so ahensɛm ɛna afei asom ɛmu dwumadie honorable Ahmed Ibrahim William Gentu ɛna Emmanuel Akoli ɛne bo ansɛm firi mahyɛ bedwa fie ɛbaeɛ
4: 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Na dia buy a yanun su any mu. So a month for a ye dear ma woman no answer someone su any one buy. 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
9: Well, this is very important. Sanitation is very key to development programs that you have in any country. It connotes good health, it connotes cleanliness. And so, and happily, this government is committed in strengthening the sanitation provision, widening it, creating consciousness and creating opportunities for people to have their own sanitary situations. So what we are trying to do is, first of all, to create the awareness, the consciousness in the need to have any household have their own sanitation program. So government's approach is going to be two aspects or are in two aspects. Create the awareness, give the give provision to the capacity for individuals and communities to have their own sanitation requirements.
4: Onipa oka sei ye Dr. Abdul Rashid Hassan Pelpio. 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
10: Ghana for making environmental sanitation a national development priority. It is really, really, really refreshing. It is refreshing to note that the recommendations of previous conversations may have also found favor with the government in taking steps to implement two major policy initiatives. Sanitation as a key performance indicator and reawaken the national sanitation conscience. We should be interested in one and only one outcome. Greater prioritization and increased investment for improved environmental sanitation. Our vision Ghana is committed. We have been present in this country for over 47 years.
4: Onipa kase che Dr. Tina Mukunda, wanone National Director, World Vision Ghana. 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
0: Na World Vision Ghana. 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
11: Abaya Bakuina, both MPP and NDC, and internet may use the word spectrum across political spectrum. Obia mon homodi, obia ba, because of vote will be yentino, no crane on canchen a month for. Now crop a month for. A man nene, unipani jan and I ego crabomia, Ukubu gata, what you say? Ye few potto. I didn't see, include bibri, two coin, MPs, two coin, ministers, two coin, a ba moon penny for bibri to two a coin. Na honu di omo practice se yiti ejana di amamfo na ye di ye encourage na bro from discover ni yesu age ni di akwa ko city afi e di amamfo wo kura nipa be se e di a 12000 wo mu a say fear no bit me see a mom. It's still an air qua. It's yeah, can you say? You beat me a city if you will see. Why will see if you be a make sure someone make you provision for toilet? What does he say? You know, mommy, my answer also, maybe a yard papa.
0: Now, Tinini, a honorable Joseph Appiah Boateng, a from Plains out, and Rasebejani. Now, Prince Bafa Samoa, and the call World Vision Ghana Executive Breakfast Conversation. They are tossing Numiasia, Yarina Choche, and Kumoy.
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12: Ligis beto duana album ni timimba. 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I'm supposed to be in the lead and tell that album ne beba. But as constituency chairman, process na kweni na virtually e be sincere because the MPs is so na person here in album. You understand say vice chairman e mom na control affairs. And a youth organizer, and omo ye dem. Ye nyina ye ti ase se, ye fire sanka old delegate bia. Because party na kwenya. Every polling station, you deliver two. You check it, you deliver two. It's almost 400. And we first said, no, you protect

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1: 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Obia FC Kiri Nenu so MC Neshe Yana. Miniaba and Kwanta Sembe Shastebiana Shastefi Kiri. Yawa Achode 4 Kiri, Yawa Konkoma 4 Kiri, Yawa Chala 4 Kiri, Yawa Nauru 4 Kiri, Yawa Kasaura Bebri, Ewa Kiri. And that menu kasa, among for Dayashi, it is security post, Ako Kiri. Now, for the past 3 months, we be evacuated from Kiri. Within some 1 month, dialogues, Indeed, that means I know we've been in Kolakwa Foam and we're carrying person who are about 7 kilometers away from municipal capital. Then if a body pass out to our chest and if I don't start who are going to go for national security, I take it issue. No, I know what you say. Say, you don't bought Nipa home by send a very young video itself with the end. Maybe a movie and your community to say get wrong. Your ability is a power to protect life and property, you know, raise that so that. Security will take charge of the area and see say why no one be a sign of rasami because of why a thick forest or a mountainous or we are starting our normal to room so therefore every
3: year 0.9
1: that's why a judgment way a direct to every security through national security there relocate so that we can take charge of the place and they are Nipayan sentimental in Nipan for our town for town war. This is what is happening. So it's not MC and our chassis will be into that be a persecuted now, internal, not a investigation, a personal, and then a man, yet I say, ABR, more relocate so that New Bank will be best in our bottom line.
0: And she say, I can say, a bush in your cool bay and a walkery, and you're for a tea horse. See,
1: I'm no Cassay, California, Alfivo, I told the first time, no Cassaya, a more problem where, but it's almost our bankruptcy. Come off on some more some for some also no more relocate here so that for the security area maximum for the past 4 days.
0: And she says, Bet me, I can say, carry her, crobe be any ho, just a bamboo for pay.
1: Yes, carry what is the CIA, be our life, so be our relocation.

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0: 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something different will happen. See, this time around, no, the island is security-wise, no, we are not going to put a lot of the information out, but we would rather go underground and make sure that you're engaged in that or cause this atrocity, no, we'll fish them out to let them face the law. They are talking to you, arrest the police there, you know, if you want to do that, and this time after them, you know, you have to have the same corporate about the group you have. Like I say, if you are a human on my phone, you know, Adam, your best friend also say, yeah, yeah.
1: Yo, honorable yada se ahumano etwa ye community a. Enso me gidi se de hia so kenyina waka. 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Ebusua de free Nkwanta South aba ene ye ne municipal chief executive Joseph Enchi Awal edi ehun komo. 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Yeba.
3: 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So wakuma hoje show ana ebo peripere de broni kan hard burn no a e de na sesa wo ye na sa wo yam so atim so e
4: wo be packing a farmer Martin's liver salt e kira kwai entem e hie nsue gu glass mo ate Martin's liver salt no ba kwa no na wo de agum
3: wo be hu se e huru wa glass ni mu na wa nom Martin's liver salt ye won orange flavor ana ba kwosu e plain
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11: Ah, enti anya train na jina hwei. 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

0: 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Think.
1: Hey, catch it. Listen in here. 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And for one.
2: This way, chocolate drink.
3: Hey, catch up a pair, Baba, how are you?
2: I say,
3: yes, I said, this way, chocolate drink. 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
1: Catch it. Listen in here. And you might to Todia me Baba no one dear no. 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Hey, I show. 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Oh, I show. 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Maybe one wants to share Kradia Kaho. Who had your weapon home? Ugasa Batatia. And a form one. This way chocolate drink.
2: Hey, catch up a pair, Baba Awari.
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1: brilliant question so me two question as the first one ASA how do we make sure them confirm or mu wo tie or mu di brand no that recalling you will not negatively affect the majority. Is that the first question
0: pa sa pa pa na tie
1: brilliant oh no we yan hwe mu it you can I want to say it nicely it is over to your good intention but the approach near wrong the approach no maybe there are better ways so your question no good because your question goes to the core of where I started from then I actually said majority of those who have legally registered their weapons a country problem if that's where the problem is if that's a prioritized problem I think so or no with my experience my attack account for 28 or 30 years you know the boundary of that I think fair it's very difficult for me to say fair in crucial gun violence in Ghana but we have statistics because criminology we fix statistics and evidence based on my experience, no. In Ghana, in outside, they are different. But in Ghana, no, a number of people are committing crimes, no, gun-related violence. And then, confirm the marriage, you say it's you, no. Usually, no, those are causing gun-related violence. They have specific gun-related violence, right? Specific one, armed robbery. And we limit it to armed robbery. Mammy got domestic violence, need threat, because usually domestic violence is more complicated. And you have the armed robbery. The number of people I'm going to armed robbery, first, statistics now. I am 100% sure, so overwhelming majority, you know, are not registered their weapons. In other countries, they're different. Crime now, yeah, you know, a significant part of the area, legally licensed gun holders, only a different number of those countries, we limit it to Ghana. Registered violence one. So I think the best thing is that the minister has a good intention, but I think there's no evidence for now to support the claim being suggested. They are those who recall it to you now. You have a less gun-related violence. I think it's very difficult to convince me. Most of gun-related violence, no. With my experience, anecdotal, and I'm sure I'm gathered in a lot of network and work. Speak of incompetence because of gun-related violence. Yeah, incompetence or more are registered. Although some registered guns can end up in crime. That affect back. So, for example, do a registered firearm or their common robber or their corporate waba on in active can maybe a security maybe a career service rifle or their common copper bonino not the rifle. Now, so are they possible? Yeah, they actually. But who care about the percentage? I think that they are few. So your question is brilliant. The minister should look for a group of people. They will see that I can recommend some people. But Baba Nyankafa has done president advice on security. He's done a number of work at UNDP on fire and finance. 100.9 work has done on law. I know. Kwesi Enyinwo, Afi Yakubu, now of that, if you are here to active, Bafo Duche, and these are people who have been working with me for about 25, 28 years. Bimbo Medina, it is a marketing. No, Bimbo Medina. There are other people he can consult. The minister, please call the group of people, including some in small arms commission, look at the statistics, look at the data, have a long-term plan. The plan will work here, there will be a over couple of years, some of the fruits, but lay a good foundation. That could be, but if the foundation is destroyed, what can the righteous do? So the foundation, the minister, no, on the foundation, the established foundation, and then we build up. And you stand up, we get a good result, and it will go to what you are talking about.
0: Okay.
1: They are not supposed to suffer.
0: You. Yeah, there was idea, say, in Penifoton Safra, say, Beboa, Obeco.
1: If I tell because my marketing me, no, I won't go. And the reason is simple because my marketing me, no, I am not to be a marketing me to get appointments, no, because of integrity and principle.
0: Yeah,
1: no,
0: I'll not depart. Yada se pa. 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
0: 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No be shan say, yeah, quining in half of fro, name why you do, name my benyam, nature and now swatch a pan. West Africa Regional Center has say, Cart International, do I director, a your run appear could see at mako woni peace news e kasa e no wo che sehwe se de kwan na tete no o sra aban ne se mpempem o 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
2: 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there will be enough money for road repairs and maintenance in the country.
0: Was it say and they count international penny four chances to say one sir? Well, who say a bank ayen she say be Ghana Road Maintenance Trust Fund no a year. Nasika besa 3.0 billion Ghana citizen and penny for ye say. Yen fan shet ni entite ya kwino emu. Or see ye pa. Then so would you wa beshe muse brekwen and nimuno. A bay no ewa hu kwine so obey ye. A chain de was a see. It's an se in so ne to ton and seno. E tree ya kwina wokuro kwine dona fanwa e de kunti se e faswa na e bubum and also de e hard train.
2: Ye show last year budget numa government made available 3 billion Ghana cedis for road maintenance. This year, the figure is also around the same 3.1 billion cedis or so. So, share or compare last year and this year. Last year, Kra ensure answer a quino, and this year, ensure a quino. And so compare last year and this year, there are 3 billion now you're spending last year on road repairs and maintenance. No, dear, and consistently, and yes, try buying said, obey to me crying and can own to me and double no. So that they are baby BRT BRNO. How I say because it's you not selling, you beat me a repair.
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3: We are currently at the Apremdo bridge site, a new bridge that was in construction. Now, the bridge has 3 spans. Now, currently, a property, some people have come to block 1 span of the bridge so that only 2 spans are effectively working. And this is causing backflow at the upstream of the river. So communities are being flooded at the upstream section of the bridge. And this is causing constriction of the flow of the river, causing backflow, flooding at the upstream section of the river. So here too, we are appealing to the assembly to come and do the new. Otherwise, very soon, if you have two continuous rains, there will be serious flooding at the upstream section of it. It is causing gradually the erosion of the abutment and thereby undermining the integrity of the bridge. So this construction is causing the erosion of the abutment, as you can see.
0: Enti ye reje efrem pon wo ye juma e wo Ghana Highways Authority watu ne boase a wo chirechim tim mu amuni river wine e wa premodo e hwanu ma na ye nam kopie mu Ivory Coast wa enya de da fomu na no 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
4: There were 1, 2, 3 spans. One major span, totally broke. So, until you show the floor, but you know, about to do an anchor, then it's is reversing. Now a creative flooding or other places. And yeah, there I was saying, you know, Yesu so cry. Sebi way, bridge are several the highway. That cry there, Aguna.
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5: 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tip of food you want by Hono? It's why I feel in that internal question to affairs my land Hono. Why I feel the one thing, bridge, I promise the bridge, you know, for now, why you just come why. 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